0: Ακούτε Radio Gamma.
1: Put your hands together for the king of the blues, B.B. King.
2: The first inspiration for me to learn the electric guitar first was my father, José Santana. He taught me how to read and how to play the violin. But when I discovered the blues and the electric guitar was Mr. B.B. King.
3: B.B. is probably the most globally minded blues musician of his generation. He can move in and out of different genres, you know, and I've always respected the fact that B.B. sees music in a very open, free way.

0: Hi, this is Joe. There's nobody home, so leave a message after the beep.
1: Hi, Joe, are you there? Joseph?
2: www.radiogamma.gr Σταθμός στην ενημέρωση.
3: Que serais-je sans toi?